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2: Celebrating America's 250th birthday, the American Revolutionary War began on April 19, 1775 with the battles of Concord and Lexington as the 13 colonies sought to separate themselves from Britain. On July 4, 1776, the Declaration of Independence was signed, but the war didn't end until both countries signed the Treaty of Paris in 1783. Fighting stopped at Yorktown in 1781, but we didn't have instant communication in the 18th century. Messages traveled by ships crossing the Atlantic Ocean, and it would take months to receive a reply before peace could be achieved.
3: America, it's not just a name, it's a spirit. Happy birthday, America. We are the Elkhorn Media Group.
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1: Here's your Wild Horse Resort and Casino weather update. Tonight, the skies will be cloudy with winds averaging around 7 to 13 miles an hour with gusts as high as 22 miles an hour while temperatures settle near 60 degrees. Tomorrow, you'll see skies clearing up to see partly sunny skies with a light and variable wind averaging around 6 to 8 miles an hour while temperatures reach highs in the upper 80s. It's fire season, so listen in and stay connected with the latest breaking news updates with the Elkhorn mobile app. Download the app today.
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1: Here's your Wild Horse Resort and Casino weather update. Tonight, the skies will be cloudy with winds averaging around 7 to 13 miles an hour with gusts as high as 22 miles an hour while temperatures settle near 60 degrees. Tomorrow, you'll see skies clearing up to see partly sunny skies with a light and variable wind averaging around 6 to 8 miles an hour while temperatures reach highs in the upper 80s. It's fire season, so listen in and stay connected with the latest breaking news updates with the Elkhorn mobile app. Download the app today.
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1: Here's your Wild Horse Resort and Casino weather update. Tonight, the skies will be cloudy with winds averaging around 7 to 13 miles an hour with gusts as high as 22 miles an hour while temperatures settle near 60 degrees. Tomorrow, you'll see skies clearing up to see partly sunny skies with a light and variable wind averaging around 6 to 8 miles an hour while temperatures reach highs in the upper 80s. It's fire season, so listen in and stay connected with the latest breaking news updates with the Elkhorn mobile app. Download the app today.
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3: Celebrating America's 250th birthday, public libraries, fire departments, the post office, lightning rods that save lives, the Declaration of Independence, they all have one person in common, Benjamin Franklin, one of our nation's most important founders.
4: Ben Franklin, he was the world's most famous scientist in his day. He's not remembered here as that. He's remembered as a founding father.
3: As U.S. ambassador to France, he convinced their powerful monarchy to back a risky rebellion that helped the 13 colonies win the battle against Britain to create the United States. His experiments with a kite proved that lightning was electricity. He helped write the Declaration of Independence and was a leading voice at the Constitutional Convention. He was a master of science, politics, diplomacy, and culture. And America would look very different if it weren't for the man born in poverty who rose to become one of the most influential figures of the 18th century.
5: America. It's not just a name. It's a spirit. Happy birthday, America.
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2: Here's your Wild Horse Resort and Casino weather update. Tonight, the skies will be cloudy with winds averaging around 7 to 13 miles an hour with gusts as high as 22 miles an hour while temperatures settle near 60 degrees. Tomorrow, you'll see skies clearing up to see partly sunny skies with a light and variable wind averaging around 6 to 8 miles an hour while temperatures reach highs in the upper 80s. 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
1: Here's your Wild Horse Resort and Casino weather update. Tonight, the skies will be cloudy with winds averaging around 7 to 13 miles an hour with gusts as high as 22 miles an hour while temperatures settle near 60 degrees. Tomorrow, you'll see skies clearing up to see partly sunny skies with a light and variable wind averaging around 6 to 8 miles an hour while temperatures reach highs in the upper 80s. It's fire season, so listen in and stay connected with the latest breaking news updates with the Elkhorn mobile app. Download the app today.
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1: Here's your Wild Horse Resort and Casino weather update. Tonight, the skies will be cloudy with winds averaging around 7 to 13 miles an hour with gusts as high as 22 miles an hour while temperatures settle near 60 degrees. Tomorrow, you'll see skies clearing up to see partly sunny skies with a light and variable wind averaging around 6 to 8 miles an hour while temperatures reach highs in the upper 80s. It's fire season, so listen in and stay connected with the latest breaking news updates with the Elkhorn mobile app. Download the app today.
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1: 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Partly sunny today with high of 87 in Pendleton, 89 in Hermiston and Walla Walla. Tonight going to be partly cloudy and then overnight lows around 60. Tomorrow sunny skies again with a high around 90. And it's going to be sunny for much of the upcoming week. And by Wednesday, we'll have temperatures in the mid to upper 90s. Check the latest weather conditions at ElkhornMediaGroup.com and stay up to date on breaking news this weekend by having the Elkhorn mobile app.
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1: 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It's the final day of Walla Walla Movie Crush at the Giza Powerhouse Theater. The awards ceremony will be tonight. Celebrate Shark Week at the Richland Public Library. They'll have a showing of the movie Jaws at 1. And Dayton Ducktona is coming up next weekend. 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
1: 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Partly sunny today with high of 87 in Pendleton, 89 in Hermiston and Walla Walla. Tonight going to be partly cloudy and then overnight lows around 60. Tomorrow sunny skies again with a high around 90. And it's going to be sunny for much of the upcoming week. And by Wednesday, we'll have temperatures in the mid to upper 90s. Check the latest weather conditions at ElkhornMediaGroup.com and stay up to date on breaking news this weekend by having the Elkhorn mobile app.
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0: 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I'm one of the robotic surgeons here at Good Shepherd. 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
3: I'm Bill Hemmer, and these are the most impactful moments in American history. The man who would become the world's most wanted criminal, the leader of a ruthless and violent terrorist organization, a self-identified caliphate with a $25 million bounty on his head. He was Abu Bakr al-Baghdadi. Baghdadi ruled from the playbook established by Zarqawi, using the same vicious tactics to raise and spread the presence of his jihadist group, known as ISIS, across the Middle East. Baghdadi was able to evade capture and detection for nearly a decade. That is, until October 26, 2019. Baghdadi was surrounded by United States Special Operations Forces. Baghdadi detonated a suicide vest, killing himself. It was a significant display of the power and precision of U.S. intelligence in their fight in the war on terror. I'm Bill Hemmer, Fox News.
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1: 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Andrew Gomez will be performing at Longship Cellars in Richland from 2 to 5 today. If you're a baseball fan, then check out the Walla Walla Suites. They're hosting Yakima at 6 tonight at Burleski Stadium. And then coming up tomorrow, they'll be having a family-friendly movie at Level Up Walla Walla. That'll be again tomorrow afternoon at 2. If you know something coming up this week, let us help get the info out. 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
1: 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Partly sunny today with high of 87 in Pendleton, 89 in Hermiston and Walla Walla. Tonight going to be partly cloudy and then overnight lows around 60. Tomorrow sunny skies again with a high around 90. And it's going to be sunny for much of the upcoming week. And by Wednesday, we'll have temperatures in the mid to upper 90s. Check the latest weather conditions at ElkhornMediaGroup.com and stay up to date on breaking news this weekend by having the Elkhorn mobile app.
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1: 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It's the final day of Walla Walla Movie Crush at the Giza Powerhouse Theater. The awards ceremony will be tonight. Celebrate Shark Week at the Richland Public Library. They'll have a showing of the movie Jaws at 1. And Dayton Ducktona is coming up next week. 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
3: Good morning, I'm Doug Donahoe with your Wild Horse Resort and Casino weather update. It'll be partly sunny for the day ahead. Temperatures will be around 87 in Pendleton, 89 in Hermiston, and 90 for Walla Walla. Tonight, partly cloudy with overnight temperatures in the mid to upper 50s. For Monday, mostly sunny and warm with a high near 90, and warmer on Tuesday with highs in the mid 90s. Get the latest news, breaking news, and fire updates. 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
1: 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Andrew Gomez will be performing at Longship Cellars in Richland from 2 to 5 today. If you're a baseball fan, then check out the Walla Walla Suites. They're hosting Yakima at 6 tonight at Burleski Stadium. And then coming up tomorrow, they'll be having a family-friendly movie at Level Up Walla Walla. That'll be again tomorrow afternoon at 2. If you know something coming up this week, let us help get the info out. 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
2: Celebrating America's 250th birthday, We the People hasn't always meant all the people. It took 144 years after our nation's founding for women to win the right to vote. The suffragette movement in the U.S. began in 1848 with a women's rights convention. But back then, the idea of women being able to vote seemed too extreme to some of the attendees. Susan B. Anthony became the leader of the movement in the 19th century.
3: It was we the people, not we the white male citizens, nor yet we the male citizens, but we, the whole people, who formed the Union, and we formed it.
2: By 1918, 15 states had granted women the right to vote. A year later, Congress voted in favor of all women in the U.S. having that right. And in 1920, the 19th Amendment was ratified by a majority of the states. Today, we take that right for granted, and women have run for some of the highest offices in the land, including president.
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1: Good morning, I'm Doug Donahoe with your Wild Horse Resort and Casino weather update. It'll be partly sunny for the day ahead. Temperatures will be around 87 in Pendleton, 89 in Hermiston, and 90 for Walla Walla. Tonight, partly cloudy with overnight temperatures in the mid to upper 50s. For Monday, mostly sunny and warm with a high near 90, and warmer on Tuesday with highs in the mid 90s. Get the latest news, breaking news, and fire updates. 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
1: 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It's the final day of Walla Walla Movie Crush at the Giza Powerhouse Theater. The awards ceremony will be tonight. Celebrate Shark Week at the Richland Public Library. They'll have a showing of the movie Jaws at 1. And Dayton Ducktona is coming up next week. 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
1: Good morning, I'm Doug Donahoe with your Wild Horse Resort and Casino weather update. It'll be partly sunny for the day ahead. Temperatures will be around 87 in Pendleton, 89 in Hermiston, and 90 for Walla Walla. Tonight, partly cloudy with overnight temperatures in the mid to upper 50s. For Monday, mostly sunny and warm with a high near 90, and warmer on Tuesday with highs in the mid-90s. Get the latest news, breaking news, and fire updates. 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
2: I'm Bill Hemmer, and these are the most impactful moments in American history. February 23rd, 1846, the people of Philadelphia gather together to celebrate the birthday of the nation's first president, George Washington. As in previous years, the president's birth was celebrated by ringing the Liberty Bell, which by most accounts was one of the bells rung on July 4th, 1776, to celebrate the signing of the Declaration of Independence. Over the years, the bell was rung to signify celebrations, protests, and revolution. These monumental moments left indelible marks on the bell, both figuratively and literally. But it was during this historic celebration that the crack deepened and the bell was silenced for good. Despite its fracture, the Liberty Bell became a symbol of American independence, proving you don't need a perfect bell to let freedom ring. I'm Bill Hemmer, Fox News.
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1: 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If you're a baseball fan, then check out the Walla Walla Suites. They're hosting Yakima at 6 tonight at Burleski Stadium. And then coming up tomorrow, they'll be having a family-friendly movie at Level Up Walla Walla. That'll be again tomorrow afternoon at 2. 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
1: I'm Dan Tessman. 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Partly sunny this afternoon with light and variable wind. Expect a high near 86 in Pendleton. It will be 88 in Hermiston and 89 in Walla Walla. Tonight, partly cloudy with a low around 55. And tomorrow, mostly sunny and warm with a high near 92. 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
2: Celebrating America's 250th birthday. In 1962, President John F. Kennedy said these inspiring words.
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1: 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It's the final day of Walla Walla Movie Crush at the Giza Powerhouse Theater. The awards ceremony will be tonight. Celebrate Shark Week at the Richland Public Library. They'll have a showing of the movie Jaws at 1. And Dayton Ducktona is coming up next week. 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
2: I'm Dan Tessman. Here's your Wild Horse Resort and Casino weather update. Partly sunny this afternoon with light and variable wind. Expect a high near 86 in Pendleton. It will be 88 in Hermiston and 89 in Walla Walla. Tonight, partly cloudy with a low around 55. And tomorrow, mostly sunny and warm with a high near 92. 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
3: 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Andrew Gomez will be performing at Longship Cellars in Richland from 2 to 5 today. If you're a baseball fan, then check out the Walla Walla Suites. They're hosting Yakima at 6 tonight at Burleski Stadium. And then coming up tomorrow, they'll be having a family-friendly movie at Level Up Walla Walla. That'll be again tomorrow afternoon at 2. If you know something coming up this week, let us help get the info out. 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
2: I'm Dan Tessman. Here's your Wild Horse Resort and Casino weather update. Partly sunny this afternoon with light and variable wind. Expect a high near 86 in Pendleton. It will be 88 in Hermiston and 89 in Walla Walla. Tonight, partly cloudy with a low around 55. And tomorrow, mostly sunny and warm with a high near 92. Get breaking news notifications and stream this station with the Elkhorn mobile app. Download it today.
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1: 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It's the final day of Walla Walla Movie Crush at the Giza Powerhouse Theater. The awards ceremony will be tonight. Celebrate Shark Week at the Richland Public Library. They'll have a showing of the movie Jaws at 1. And Dayton Ducktona is coming up next week. 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
1: Here's your Wild Horse Resort and Casino weather update. Tonight, the skies will be partly cloudy with temperature lows in the upper 50s. Tomorrow and looking into the rest of the week, Monday starts with temperature highs in the mid to low 90s, with those temperatures increasing as high as the upper 90s by Wednesday and beginning to dip slightly Thursday, while temperature lows keep around 60 degrees through the week. 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
6: 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Can impair concentration, coordination, and judgment. Do not operate vehicles or machinery while under the influence. There may be health risks associated with consumption. For use only by adults 21 and

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1: 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They're hosting Yakima at 6 tonight at Burleski Stadium. 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That'll be again tomorrow afternoon at 2. 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
1: Here's your Wild Horse Resort and Casino weather update. Tonight, the skies will be partly cloudy with temperature lows in the upper 50s. Tomorrow and looking into the rest of the week, Monday starts with temperature highs in the mid to low 90s, with those temperatures increasing as high as the upper 90s by Wednesday and beginning to dip slightly Thursday, while temperature lows keep around 60 degrees through the week. 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
3: I'm Bill Hemmer, and these are the most impactful moments in American history. In 1887, 20-year-old Ann Sullivan arrived in Tuscumbia, Alabama, with a daunting task ahead of her. It was at the Ivy Green Estate that she was to teach a girl whom others could not reach. Her name, Helen Keller. As an infant, a severe infection robbed Helen of her sight and hearing, leaving her alone in a dark and silent world. For weeks, Anne tried to introduce language to Helen by tracing words, milk, drink, mug, onto Helen's hand. But finally, one word clicked. Anne wrote water on Helen's palm and poured cool water over Helen's hands. In that moment, Helen had the keys to unlock the barrier of language before her and change the way the world approached disabilities in education. For more, go to foxnewspodcast.com. I'm Bill Hemmer, Fox News.
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2: 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And Dayton Ducktona is coming up next week. 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